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1: Alive and kicking.

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1: Alive and kicking. 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

0: op King 80s.
1: In 1965, Vietnam seemed like just another foreign war. But it wasn't. It was different in many ways, and so were those who did the fighting. In World War II, the average age of the combat soldier was 26. In Vietnam, he was 19. In Vietnam, he was 19.

0: have to fear is fear itself.
1: Elke dag de beste alternative 80s. 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

0: King of 80s.
1: Dag en nacht. De beste alternative 80s.
0: Dit is King 80s. 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